says, oh, wrong number, sorry to waste your time. And I think to myself, why now? Why me?

Everybody's born to compete as he chooses. But how can someone win if winning means that someone loses? I sit and see and wonder what it's like to be in touch. No wonder all my brothers and my sisters need a crush.